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1: Seven Henry Henry George 25 comes back to Jason Lovell of Buckner 27 expiration on a 17 GMC truck negative 29.
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1: Good.
0: It's going to be last of Lincoln, Ocean, Victor, Edward, Adam, Lincoln, Lincoln. First of John, Adam, Sam, Ocean, Nora, middle initial J's and John. Date of birth 1989, 0417, 1989, 0417, Mel White, Missouri.

0: 184, he's valid out of Buckner. No actions, 2 convictions, less than 26 for speeding, negative 29.
1: 10-4, I'll do 10-6 paperwork. Also, what was the address that came back to that J1?

Nate with the assist. Show us about the initial address from last night on Turkey for a follow-up. No need for status.

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0: 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That vehicle that was at the cemetery, it is no longer there.
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0: 506, 10-4, found West 52 near Northwest County Road 5001, just west of Butler City Lake, white Chevrolet Impala, cracked windshield.
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1: Sure.

0: 104, that J1 comes back on 2022. Standby. One four, it's going to be a 2022 Ford F-350, negative 99, not, I'm sorry, showing Alley Financial Incorporated, Alley Financial Incorporated.
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0: Iteration, the caller called again. 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
1: Okay.

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And if you could you get a hold of the conservation department as well and see if he's in town by chance?

0: Sure.
1: 125-444, what you got?
2: Some blackmail subject, I guess he discharged a firearm and was hunting squirrels in Confederate Park.
1: Do you want us to head out there?
2: That's fine if you'd like. I haven't been able to locate the vehicle. It's a dark color Toyota truck. Black male driver.
1: 10-4, we'll be in route. Thanks, sir.
2: Right now I am, and I haven't been able to locate that vehicle, but he was just running a firearm into the park.

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1: Set.
0: Copy and our traffic with Higginsville.
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0: 10-4, can you go ahead and open an AOA, please?

0: Rick and the ambulance, Wood Heights Fire, respond to 109 Valley Drive. 109 Valley Drive for a 35-year-old female with a resting heart rate of 200. Do not get it to stop or slow down. It has not been active. Does have a heart murmur. Copy 43 route.
1: Four, 125.
2: Good.
1: You guys can 25 for now. If you just want to stay in the area until I can figure it out. I've spoke to several people here in Confederate, and they have not seen anybody brandish a weapon.
2: All right, copy, direct. Thank you. .184, if you want to keep heading this way, per 404, help them out if you need it.

0: 404.
1: Code Central.
2: You have an unfortunate vehicle and that you have spoken to a few people there consider it, and they haven't seen either or seen someone discharge a weapon. I did get a hold to the confirmation agent. He said that he's in an end at Rose Rutland.
3: 10-4. I'm not too sure where, if he has already left or not, if it had been an air rifle as well. That could be why people aren't hearing any shots or anything like that, and I'm still trying to figure it out.
2: No.

0: that RP's number. Are they willing to talk to me about it?
1: Intender, I can send it to you. Also, give it to the conservation agent.
0: Thank you. Yeah, you can just text it to me.

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0: 4 Central. I just spoke with another subject running the trail. It appears that he has left the area.
1: Copy.
0: It is unknown whether or not he was discharging a firearm. This subject stated that they never saw him pull any sort of firearm out of his vehicle.
1: Never.

0: 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I'm going to go ahead and get him updated on the information I got.
1: Denver.
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1: What's your 20? I'm at Confederate Park. 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
1: Got
0: it. I just got off the phone with the RP. Can you stand up, Travis Benton?

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0: X-ray George 5, H. Henry 5, C. Charles. It's going to be a blue in color Nissan Pathfinder. Plate came back not on file. We two occupants, black male. That looks to be a juvenile driver. And they're northbound from 150 on turnaround 150.
1: 10-4, clear. Which we worked out on the phone that he would be able to stay there, so I'm not sure exactly what else he wants to talk about.
0: Copy.

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0: George Lincoln 5, David 7, Frank. George Lincoln 5, David 7, Frank.
1: Comes back on a 2024 Chevy utility vehicle to a Lucas Sanders out of Carrollton. 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
0: It sounds like Conspiracy 653 is pretty confident that we have a right suspect, so we're going to go head over to his residence and see if we can't contact him.
1: 10-4.
0: Love it.
1: Go ahead.
0: Can you contact Central and get that address for me? I'm following just for the call notes, please.
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0: Tibor, what you got for that J-1?
1: Unknown J-1 at this time.
0: Tibor, that was just a green Toyota Tundra, black male driver.
1: Tibor.
0: Tibor, I'll keep an eye out.

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0: Bye.
1: It's going to be a Missouri handicap. 2 King, John 01. 2 King, John 01. It's a dark gray Toyota Tacoma.
0: Travis Benton, Higginsville, expiring 28 on a 20 Toyota truck out of 29.
1: So, let's go ahead and add that.

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0: I'm 23 with that vehicle. There's a Bates County deputy out with it as well.
1: 10-4, trip clear.

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0: being Ford Explorer to a Nicole Gray out of Von Duren, Iowa. 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
1: 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That 1099 will need to be verified, possibly with an extradition limits.

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1: AAA called in a stranded motorist eastbound 7 at 295 Northwest 7 at the Clinton West Storage. It's a white Chevrolet Silverado. Does not state what the problem is.
0: 10-4, how'd they
1: left? Sprinkler.

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0: Second J2, Sean Johnson is showing valid out of Iowa's expiration of 2028, negative 99s.

0: horrible.
1: Okay.
0: The consent search was negative results. I don't think that Travis is going to be our suspect. I'm going to follow 653 back out to Confederate Park, and we're going to see if we can locate any deceased squirrels.
1: For.
0: I don't believe this is going to be our person. I'm going to follow 404 and conservation out to the park.

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0: I'll be out with Belton. I'll be kind of Napa Auto Parts off 58. I have a suspect breaking into a vehicle. I don't need you.
1: 13-40, 10-4, get clear.
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1: Go ahead.
0: Troop F has advised of numerous motorists speeding in the construction zone westbound around 82.8.
1: I copy information.
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0: Did you guys see something?
1: Negative. It's just a pile of leaves where dispatch said that this could possibly have been the location that they witnessed him do it. We're just going to ruffle through this really quick to make sure.
0: 10-4, I saw that pile out there as well. I was using binoculars.

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0: Correction, J2. Last name, Bledsoe, B-Boy, L. Lincoln, E. Edward, D. David, S. Sam, O. Ocean, E. Edward. First name, Toby, T. Tom, O. Ocean, B. Boy, I. Ida. Middle initial, J. John. Date of birth, 11/27/2003, white female out of Missouri. She should be the registered owner for the J1 I ran.
1: X4 valid for expiring 2031. Address out of Butler, -29.
0: X4, she is here to pick up the plates. The vehicle is getting towed by Gabby. She's...
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0: Five.
1: I'll be 10-8. It's going to be unfounded. We tried to locate the vehicle on Flock, and we couldn't find any vehicle matching that description.
0: And 4.

0: 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Originally with 409, I advised him that he's not on duty anymore, but he was willing to speak with another officer.
1: Okay, I'll head to the PD here in a second. 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
0: All right. It's a Missouri J1, or correction, J2. 003, George, 993-600. 003, George, 993-600.
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1: Denver. She's got a kid in the car. Let me make sure she can get a ride for him. I'll advise here in a second.
0: 10-4, try clear.
2: And 506, Lisa.
0: 506.
2: Daddy says the vehicle. I'll email you that vehicle record.
0: 506, 10-4, try clear.

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1: Are you able to get a picture, a DOR picture of this subject? I'm not getting a response. You gave me your info word of mouth. 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
0: The last name's Chrisman, spelled with an N or instead of an S, Sam.
1: Thank you.
0: Right there.
2: I'm at 7-10-18.
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1: It's going to be 2234 State Route that we'll see. Central had negative contact. Stand by.

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1: 10-4, you gonna try to stop it?
0: I'm only in county for drug court.

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0: That got the post 4141. We're passing under the underpass at 52.
1: 10-4. We're going to drag it out of 41.
2: 10-4.
0: His speed is reduced down to 76. The rear license plate reads William Ocean David, but that's not a real plate associated with any state.

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1: Copy, Medic 40, show you en route at 2116. You are responding to the Ray County Memorial Hospital in room, I'm sorry, bed 8, going to Center Point, ER, is a 79-year-old female with chest pain and angina. Will need a cardiac monitor.

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2: Okay, you get 25 if you've slowed down. I'm gonna stop this other one.
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0: How are we at with the deputy on 4th Street in deep water? Verbal disturbance at the moment.
1: 10-4, to be clear.

0: 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Last one, Steve.
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2: I'm going to be 10:15. We'll be around to Dalton.
1: 1340, 10-4, straight there.

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1: Mayfield West.
0: Flint County advising of a 1050 eastbound at the 73.2. Two vehicles, a white sedan and another vehicle. There's debris in the roadway.
1: Tiffle.
0: Traffic clear.
2: 245's around.
0: 245, 10-4. Traffic clear.

0: 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I'm gonna be out of belt when I've added miles.
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1: If you haven't already, could you send confirmation, the confirmation hit to Belton?
0: What's our roof? Okay, clear.
2: 87, Gilly 7. Did Penn Authority contact you about a hay bale on the roadway on M. Mary?
0: Affirmative.
2: 10-4 being around.
0: 10-4. Come at 1340.
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1: John. I'm 408, go ahead.
0: 41 at 10 and route to Higginsville.
1: Never.

0: Place him at 566. Johnson County advised a stranded motorist J3 northbound 23 at Southeast 650 Road.
1: Ten four, can you see if they have a deputy able to handle him and let Jack out?
0: 10-4, it's clear.

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1: 506.
0: 5A Adam E. Edward in Nora 04 out of Missouri. It's going to be on a dark blue GMC pickup truck.
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404 Central. You show me en route to the area of 24th and Main. 406 advised of a vehicle that possibly could fit the description of the subject discharging a firearm in Confederate.

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1: Good.
0: 7 Mary George, Tom 22. 7 Mary George, Tom 22.
1: On the 2016 Toyota truck, make it 2 minutes.
0: Set forwards. A lighter tan. I'm not too sure that's going to be our vehicle.
1: Different.
2: What exactly are we looking for as far as that goes, 404?
0: The only description I got of a vehicle is a dark in color Toyota, possibly a Tacoma. We've already contacted Travis Bennett. He doesn't appear to be our suspect. I'll meet you somewhere in town and I'll update you further.
2: 10-4, I'll be there here shortly.

Attention to three officers, bus attendants, and officers, Ray County listening stations, Coalition and Prudent, northbound 69 from D. David, within the last 5 minutes, dark blue or purple four-door passenger car, fail to maintain lane, information, Ray County, Troop A clear at 2200.

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0: Should be clear.
2: County 10-16.
0: Good.
2: Highway 23 at Bethel Church Road. It's on a white truck. Stand by for J1.
1: Four, three, four.
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0: Spigler.
3: Comes back to it. Kel Zimmersheed out of Sweet Springs, expires 28 on 2000 Toyota, negative 29.
2: 10-4, we pulled into the driveway. Not sure of the numerics, still off of 23 highway.

0: 2018 kind of was very good too.
1: Good.
0: Last name, Deborah, Ida, Mary, Mary, Edward, Robert, Sam, Charles, Henry, Ida, Edward, David. First name, Kelly, King, Edward, Lincoln, Lincoln, Young. Then initial A. Date of birth, 1959-04-07. 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
1: Kelly's valid out of Sweet Springs. 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
0: Devore.
2: 218 Darnell Court for a gas leak. 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

0: Hamilton en route.
1: 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The gas company has been notified.
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1: 10-2, mate.
0: 10-4, to be clear. Please, I'm at 586.
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1: Ten four, that comes back to Michael Hagmeyer of Carrollton, 28 expiration, 2010 Subaru.
0: Ten four, Missouri J2.
1: Good.
0: Last name Hagmeyer. Henry, Adam, George, Mary, Adam, Ida, Edward, Robert. First name Tammy, Tom, Adam, Mary, Mary, Young. Middle initial L. Date of birth 1970, 11, 14, Washington.

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receiving a report of a domestic in progress, Eagle Creek Drive. This is a camper that has a privacy fence right below the yellow house. There's a couple that's been arguing all day, possible drug usage at the residence.

0: unsure. 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She wants the female chick. She's said she's heard a lot of things coming from that direction. She advised it's going to be the first trailer when you turn on the Eagle Creek Drive, just south of a yellow house. 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
1: Copy. I'll be around.

13-4, we're coming. I got a temporary registration ready. Yeah, 2018 Chevrolet 008 and Nora D. David Eugene XX Rick shows 718-26.

0: 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Thank you.
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0: 586 system. I've got a second Missouri temp tag when you're ready. It's showing on a 2017 Chevy Missouri temp tag 008 C Charles T Tom E Edward, showing a February 14, 2026 expiration.
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0: 586, Lisa. 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
1: 506.
2: Correction, out of Kansas, Lasta Herrera Artia. H. Henry, E. Edward, double R. Robert, E. Edward, R. Robert, A. Adam, second, Arita, A. Adam, R. Robert, I. Ida, T. Tom, A. Adam, first of Hetty, H. Henry, E. Edward, I. Ida, D. David, I. Ida, middle of Y. Young, date of birth, 1-0-2-8-1998, white female, correction, white Hispanic female out of Kansas.
0: Six eight one Cameron, I'm on Eagle Creek. Can you give us our residence again?
3: The RP advised it was a trailer with a fence all the way around it, or a privacy fence. She said it was just south of a yellow house. An older couple lived in a yellow house, but advised it was the residence just south of that. She didn't know the new merits.

870, so I'm at J2 out of Illinois, my number. Out of Illinois by number, D. David 552-0138-5969, Illinois.

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0: 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I'm not attempting to make contact with anyone at the trailer.
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0: 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Go ahead with it.
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0: Do we have a crash?
1: Crash detection, I-70 eastbound. They advise between Sawmill Road and 13 Highway. I do have coordinates in the call notes. I was going to attempt to give the subscriber a call.
0: 10-4, do you advise I-70 eastbound?
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0: Kimball.

0: also passed over a 911 hang-up. It was from the Toyota 911 line. The caller or the subject had advised that he didn't need any assistance, that just his truck was messing up, and that's going to be also in that same area.
1: 10-4.

0: Lee Summit 203.
1: Go ahead.
0: Higginsville Central advised of a 1050 J unknown I-70 eastbound at the 48.2. It's involving four vehicles with airbag deployment. One vehicle is on the embankment with an injury. It is blocking and they have fire EMS around.
1: And route from 73.
0: 10-4, speaker.
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0: 10-4, speaker.
3: Want us to check the one that's eastbound?
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3: 10-4, we'll check now.
4: What was the location on this one on I-70 again?
0: I-70 eastbound, 48.2.

0: We actually do have a four-vehicle crash. 48.2 eastbound is blocking four vehicles.
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1: Let me get this all ironed out. Finish up with you now.

0: When I pull off HS information, I observed a white in color vehicle possible rollover on the top of the hill on Old 40.
1: Temple.
2: 118 County, I'll be 23. I'll be stopped on the westbound side.

0: 70 eastbound, 48.2. 70 eastbound, 48.2.
1: 10-3 County just said that they were on the outer road.
0: Copy, that's where we had originally gotten a call from OnStar. I took a call from Sirius XM that was also notified of a crash notification. I made contact with that caller. He confirmed that it was a four-vehicle accident on 70 eastbound, blocking traffic.

0: friends.
1: I have 3 injured parties, none needing emergency medical, just some scrapes, bruises, 1 bleeding out of the arm.
0: Sure.

0: Are you between the junction and the turnaround, or should we access off the outer?
1: I'm on the westbound side in the median, but this crash is at the eastbound in between the 48.4. It's right near the 48.4 eastbound before the junction.
0: 10-4. We'll probably go down to the 45 and turn around then.
1: 10-4. Traffic is at a standstill.
0: Correction. Well, figure it out.
1: 10-4. Four vehicles involved.
0: If nobody has tow preferences, we can get some started. If not, if you could do that, that'd be appreciated.
1: 10-4. I'll start asking around.

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1: Let EMS know to take the outer road, south outer, behind my car is where the engine party is.
0: Hold on. At least I'm if you can also update the message boards.
2: 10-4. Speak there.

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2: 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There is one subject requesting AAA.

0: 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If it's not here by the time they get there, I'm going to tell it to someone else.
1: 10-4. 245, I'm handling them now.

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0: Henry John John 8749. Henry John John 8749.
1: Back on a 2021 Subaru on the name of Robert Glacier of Brooklyn. 28 expiration, negative 20. 10-4,
0: Missouri, J1.
1: Good.
0: Lincoln Frank 9, Adam 0, John. Lincoln Frank 9, Adam 0, John.
1: Ryan Jones of Columbia, 28 expiration, 2020 Honda.
0: Ten four, four to J1.
1: Good.
0: Boy Paul 3, 4 Henry Mary. Boy Paul 3, 4 Henry Mary.

0: blocked in both lanes.
1: 10-3, both lanes are blocked. The one truck is blocking both lanes. The other three cars are, two of them are in the median between Old 40 and I-70, and one SUV in one lane.
0: Okay, Mark, I'll just make sure we hit that turnaround. Just move a little bit east if both lanes are blocked.
2: 10-4.
3: This is 118, I got your Florida J1 to come through Sky Harley of Pensacola, 27 expiration, 2025 Toyota.

0: One if you can. I got one more Missouri J1.
1: Go ahead.
0: George Mary 3, Nora 2 pole. George Mary 3, Nora 2 pole.

Class of George Lincoln Adam Sam Edward Robert. First Robert Ocean Boy Edward Robert Tom. Middle initial E as in Edward. Date of birth 1958-0605. It's going to be Mel White, New York.

0: Last name Perry, Paul Edward, Robert Young, first name Bruce, boy Robert Union Charles Edward, middle initial L for Lee, date of birth 1956-08-21, white male out of Missouri.
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1: Information. I just toned out EMS to 3465 Northeast Marshall Road, 3465 Northeast Marshall Road in Hamilton, for a 60-year-old male having a stroke.

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1: 245.
0: Any grade on a CFS, this would be two separate crashes.
1: 10-4.
0: And then if you would you attach me to that second CFS?

0: Vigar 245, Lafayette County Cars.
1: Go ahead.
0: Creighton, are you back there with that last vehicle with the elderly gentleman in the tow truck?
1: I'm coming back after turning around at H Highway.
0: Hey, boy, when you roll up, would you grab that gentleman's license out of the car?
1: Yes, Denver.

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0: That crash is J1 and Old City has a vehicle on 10-8.
1: 10-4, trigger clear.

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1: County West Jessup University with a stolen vehicle. I just saw an area of 65 and 14th Street. They had three run on foot. Two are still out. Sand help being around.
0: 10-4.

0: I've checked the gas station, the grain bins, and Nettleton down all the way to Ridgeway, and have yet to locate a vehicle that's broken down.
1: Copy. The best description she gave me was on a gravel road in the area of the grain bins.

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1: And
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1: Can I?
0: I'll be transporting one of the drivers to pilot.
1: Never.
2: 408 Central. Central, I'll be 10-8.
1: Never.

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1: Four, thank you. 4-4, I'm 23-7.
0: Simple.

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1: I haven't ran the individual at 10:15 on the call yet. I've got a Florida OLN when you're ready.
0: No more, go ahead.
1: B-Boy 237-181-38-8000.

0: Operator valid, Class E Edward, expiring 2032, no 29.
1: This will be a J2 crash as well. I'll have more on that later.
0: 10-4, it's right there.
2: Two 45, is something?
0: 5.
2: That's a separate crash. Will be a J1. You should be tonight.
0: 10-4, it's right there.
2: You can show me tonight.
0: Timber.

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1: 506, 1042.
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2: 1347, 1042.
0: 1340, 2 minutes, should be clear.
3: Yeah, like nuts of the tire. Could you inquire, maybe see a state or someone is in the area that would have a four-way?

0: Someone hear me, any copy?
1: I'm not sure if they still have anyone out since it's after midnight.
0: My copy.
1: Stand by and I can call and check.

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1: Got
0: it. Cue by the time you got the first 911 call on this 1015.
1: Yeah, thanks. Okay, bye. The original 911 call came from Toyota Telematics at 2243. Give me a second, I can tell you the other one. And then we got a second 911 call from SiriusXM Telematics at 2245. I made contact with one of the drivers and one of the vehicles at 2247.
0: 10-4, thank you.
1: You're welcome.

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1: If you want a J2 for the 1015 that just got to your JLF, Kyle, when you're ready.
0: Good.
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0: Got it. Thank you.

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1: 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They've collapsed the perimeter, though, and no longer need my assistance. I'll be tonight.
0: 10-4, clear.

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0: Very last of Tom, Adam, Lincoln, Ida, Boy. First of John, Adam, Boy, Adam, Robert, Ida. Middle initial M is a Mary. Date of birth 2001-01-08-2001-03-08. Mel Black, Missouri.

0: Kansas City. 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
0: 13 Highway, Taco Bell. Robert John 5, William 2 David. Robert John 5, William 2 David's Pontiac 5, with an occupant.

0: going back to Danny Stewart, Trenton, 27 on an 05 Pontiac passenger. Thanks, guys.
1: 10-4.

408 Central J2. 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
0: 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I'll close.

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0: 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Vehicle 681, mileage 89719.6, 12.5 gallons.

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0: Can you get your main route today? What was the address?
1: 4358 Northwest State Route 52, and it is one vehicle with two occupants. 243 is also en route.
0: 10-4.

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0: Last name is Tilton. Tom, Ida, Lincoln, Tom, Ocean, Nora. First name, Daniel. David, Adam, Nora, Ida, Edward, Lincoln. Middle initial J for Jacob. Date of birth, 1991, 07, 03, Whitemail.

0: 408 Central on tonight.
1: Two out of state convictions. He is 1097JS. Negative 29s. Compliant.
2: 10-4. Check it in.
1: Good.
2: 1-John-4. Robert Sam 4. George 0. Boy Charles 7. 1-6. 226.

0: that van comes back not on file through DOR. It is listed in his registration history.
1: Time for.

0: 506, please have an information.
1: 506.
0: The driver's been taken to Bates County Memorial. J4 is still in the car. Can we go ahead and get Jay Southland to respond for a single vehicle?
1: Ten four.
0: 506-47, I have a 28J1 out of Arizona.
1: 10-4, go ahead.
0: E. Edward, H. Henry, A. Adam, 26, T. Tom. It's on a Jeep. All wheels are down.
1: Ten four registration through Arizona to Noel Berrigan out of San Luis, Arizona. Expiring December 2026, 2023 Jeep.
0: 10-4.
1: Tracer.

Look at the parking lot of Casey's in Polo. George Mary 7, Charles 700. George Mary 7, Charles 700. Silver in color, Chevy, and then model.

0: a female Missouri, last name Templeton. Tom Edward Mary, Paul Lincoln Edward, Tom Oceanora, first name Keela, King Edward Ida Lincoln Adam, middle initial D is David. Date of birth 1981-05-16. OLM is going to be Paul 023-022-007. Non-driver identification card.
1: Copy. Could you read that first name again?
0: Affirmative. Keela. King Edward Ida Lincoln Adam. Repeating, King Edward Ida Lincoln Adam.

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0: 10-4, thank you.

to you out of Arizona. Last name Alejandre Solis. First last name is A. Adam, L. Lincoln, E. Edward, J. John, A. Adam, N. Nora, D. David, R. Robert, E. Edward. Second last is S. Sam, O. Ocean, L. Lincoln, I. Ida, S. Sam. First of Orlando, O. Ocean, R. Robert, L. Lincoln, A. Adam, N. Nora, D. David, O. Ocean. Date of birth is going to be 11/09/1988. White male out of Arizona.

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1: 10-4 base counter will be remaining on scene to hold it till Jay Southland gets here. I'll be en route to base counter memorial to talk to the driver.
0: 10-4, should be clear.
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1: 506, Lee Summit, were you trying to get a hold of me?
0: 10-3, was the last subject you ran the J-4, and do we need to contact MIAC for next again?
1: Negative, that was the driver, still waiting to get the J-4's information.
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0: You can show me tonight. 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
0: I'm en route to the Bates County Sheriff's Office from Bates County Memorial with that subject.
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1: 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Edward Mary 7 King 5 King.

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1: I'm going to move this traffic stop to the quick shop in Hamilton. And can I have a 29 on a white male at Missouri? Last name Peter, Tom, Edward, Robert. First name Joshua, John, Ocean, Sam, Henry, Union, Adam. Then initial J and John. Date of birth, 1999-10-24, OLN, Adam, 028-297-002.
0: Calvin.

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0: 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She's requesting a welfare check. The license plate that was given shows to an address out in the county. 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She just wants someone to make sure that he's okay.
1: Yeah, well.
0: We'll send that address to your phone.

advised it was going to be an elderly gentleman driving a gray car. The license plate that was given, George David 92 William Schisbeck to an 05 Lincoln passenger. The address provided, September 26 expiration, negative 29.

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0: G-John, M-Mary, 5, F-Rank, S-Sam. G-John, M-Mary, 5, F-Rank, S-Sam. Missouri operator, last name Mather, Mary Adam Tom, Henry Edward Robert, first name Jacob, John Adam Charles Ocean Boy, middle C Charles, date of birth 1993, 1010, male white,

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1: 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Vehicle 678, quick shop in Hamilton, mileages 73253, 11.8 gallons. 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
2: 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So, Chevy Equinox, all four tires are up.
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0: 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She wouldn't tell me what it was about.
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0: Can I get a read back on the J2? I put in my call, Katie. I just need a read back and then a read back on the vehicle, please.

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0: I'm sorry, what was the year on that Equinox?
1: 2026,
0: expired in 2028. 10 blanks.
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0: 944, sir.
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0: I've got an LO in for you for the driver. It's 021 C Charles 123 002. And I'm tank. Take care of the vehicle.

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0: 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Out of 123 East 15th Street Terrace with the landowner at his request to do a walkthrough before he starts cleaning.
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Lee Westbound 36 at Linton Road with South Carolina 846, Adam Edward Lincoln.

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1: Team 4.

0: play 846 Adam Edward Lincoln out of North Carolina. 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
1: Cameron, it's a black female through the state of Texas. Last name is Hill. Henry Ida Lincoln Lincoln. First name spelling D David, A Adam, J John, Z Zebra, A Adam, middle initial C Charles. Date of birth is 1999-0324. 1999-0324. Texas OLN 411-389-08.

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0: 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Be westbound 36 and K. Missouri 8, King Henry, Union 3, 8.
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0: estimated car leasing company out of Winsville. Expiration is June of 2028. No one wants to go ahead with the party.
1: So I'm out in Missouri. Last name is Rogers. Robert Ocean, George, Edward, Robert, Sam. First name is Carrie, King, Edward, Robert, Robert, Young. Middle name is James. His date of birth is 1961-1010. OLN 121, E. Edward, 132-001.

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0: 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What was the beginning?
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0: Copy that.
1: Give you a 21 when I'm 10-8.
0: 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Thank you.

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1: 1046 J3, 52 and Dodge Pond Avenue, 52 Highway east of Coal Camp, 110 truck blocking the eastbound lanes.
0: 10-4, being
2: out. 10-4, 2, clear.

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1: file or registration, Queen Henry Lincoln 930, Queen Henry Lincoln 930. Idle operator, last name Reem, Robert Edward Adam Mary, first name Linda, Lincoln Ida Nora David Adam, middle initial D. David, date of birth 1961, 1027, female white.

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0: Going to flight 21 John King 96 shows back 26 expiration to a Jeremy Price of Blue Spring. 2009 Chevy Tahoe, negative 29.
1: 10-4, could you print that and email it to me? I'll have another South Dakota plate.
0: 10-4, go through next.
1: 19 Lincoln Henry 79. 19 Lincoln Henry 79.

0: night. I'm like, it's Henry Sutton night. Just got 27 expiration to it. Adam Hannah. And Pleasantville. And you're trying to write. How great is it, Chevy?
1: Let's work with your email. That was in there.
0: Is that four?

0: tonight's service temperature.
1: Still something.
0: Emma, did you make one?
2: Wagon, possibly walking the right lane. She advised he may be homeless. He left the wagon in the ditch and started going towards her vehicle when she was driving by. He's wearing a light colored t-shirt, dirty looking, shorts, dark gray in color. Nothing further.

0: County cars. Copy, possible disturbance, not in progress.
1: Go ahead.
0: It's going to be in the Holiday Lakes area, Lot 9, Spot 11. RP states that her grandson has reached her by 21, advising that his girlfriend has taken about 25 Prozac. He also advised that she has cut him and he thinks his ankle is broken. It's going to be at Andrea Washington and Jacob Oxine. RP is going to be in route and wants to meet the deputies at the top of the hill.
1: Simple. You can put the check well-being on the person walking and pending. I'll respond to the disturbance first.
0: 10-4.
1: Lafayette, see if a state car is in the Odessa area can assist.
0: 10-4.

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1: Go ahead.
0: I'm doing construction zone today, but I'm at the 49. I can start heading that way.
1: 10-3, my other car's 10-6.
0: 10-4. What was the location again?
1: That'd be Holiday Lakes, lot 9, plot 11. 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
0: It's at for Holiday Lakes, going on Sawmill Valley Drive, correct?
1: 10-3. Lot 7-3, Lafayette 10-8, en route.
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0: Send the information back to you. Female, 225, Prozac, apparently cut the male subject and he possibly has a broken ankle.
2: Temple. 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

0: will be getting EMS en route as well. Your patient, 36-year-old male, is having suicidal thoughts all weekend, stated he does not have any weapons, no drugs or alcohol involved. The party is going to be a veteran, stated that he is willing to meet someone out on the side of the road or in front of his residence if necessary.
1: Six, copy, and being route from the 59.

0: caught off yet. Been dealings with them in the past. Give me a better location.
1: 10-4, just information. The passing Lone Jack now. She advised she's in a black Nissan Rogue.
0: Lafayette, I'm not waiting for her.
1: From 10-4, additional information. The male party is not in the residence. He's going to be sitting out by the ponds and picnic table.
0: Table.
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0: Just lot 9, lot 11. I'm just going to check the ponds, see if I can find somebody.
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2: 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A. Adam, I. Ida, D. David, E. Edward, and Nora, middle initial, A. Adam, date of birth, 2003, 12/31, White Mill, Missouri. Will you check on those 99? 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

Lawson Yunus, your patient, 36-year-old male, stated that he is having suicidal thoughts. We do have deputies en route. The male is currently on the phone with a mental health crisis line.

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1: Good.
0: That's a 99J1 out of Clay County. Ferry to the pier for traffic and under resist. Bond 100 cash surety, 50-mile radius. We'll send for confirmation on that one. And the other one's out of Excelsior. It's going to be non-extraditable, but there is a total of 4 resisting ones in that.
1: Okay, I'm close enough. I can also do a direct drop if they want me to.
0: To Excelsior.
1: 10-3.
0: And 10-4. We'll send for confirmation on both.

0: location. This is going to be 6687 Sleepy Hollow, Lot 9, Plot 11. I advise the girlfriend may be suicidal.
1: Already traffic out.

0: CAD stating that the male party is aggressive with law enforcement and dispatch. We have not made contact with him. The mental health clinic is staying on the phone with him until deputies arrive.
1: Copy.
2: Seven five on scene for disturbance. Making contact with subject.

0: Based on that 1423 and 1370, that's going to plot into, the closest driveway to that location.
1: Check we're on the paper and tighten it.
0: I'm watching real quick.

0: 北方的咱们怎么办？
1: Good.
0: Clay County 799 has been confirmed. We'll let you know where, so pending no one from us.
1: On RNS to my location. I'm 1015 with that subject.
0: 10 volts, 3 volts.

0: State Car 1423 to 175. Where are you at?
1: Sleepy Hollow, if you turn back to the west and go down, it's going to be the first road. As you get close to the pond at the T intersection, you'll turn back to the left. Everything's 10-4 here.
0: That's 10-4, fella. Yep. It's really from 23.
2: 10-4, 1423, do you need there?
0: Negative, and that did not apply to the right location.
2: That's 10-4, we'll get that corrected.

0: Niner County. I'm at 160th in Victory Lane. We're going to go ahead and reduce code so he can't hear us coming in.
1: Area. Copy, 1023, 954.
2: They're on the phone currently.
1: Jackson County.
2: RNS is on the line now. They just called back in. We're going to get an ETA.
1: Okay, thank you.
2: Police Summit 771, ETA 15 minutes.
1: Okay, thanks.
2: That's 771, sure, clear.

0: 10-4, to be clear. He advised that he's going to be inside the residence with a deputy. The female has herself up in an attic, and they're going to try to help her out.
1: Several.
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1: Press.
0: Party last name Washington. Not spelling first of Adria. Adam, Nora, David, Robert, Edward, Adam. Middle school M is in me. Be a white female. 1998. 25. 1998. 525. 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
0: I'm county advised, Bates County advised, possible 1050 J unknown. It's in the same area as the 1050. I'm from overnight. There is a black Jeep there and 3 to 5 people out looking around.
1: Okay, yeah, I got a call from one of the fire guys. Not sure if it's a crash or not. They did tow that vehicle from the crash last night, so it's not that one. I'll be en route from just south of Passaic.
0: Temple, check it clear.
2: 924 Lisa, I'm at G1 out of Iowa.
0: 9-10-4.
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0: 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Okay. 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
1: 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I'll be en route to Benton County 911 call center for a hidden verification on a boat and trailer.
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0: 213, can we get EMS assistance for a mental evaluation, please?
1: We copy. We'll dispatch Lawson Med mental evaluation. What's the age of the patient?
0: She's 57. You just let me know, Santa Barbie.
1: Copy. We'll dispatch 57-year-old female mental eval 10-13.

0: Attention Lawson Med, respond to the Lawson Housing Authority, 517 North Donovan Street, Apartment A as an Adam, number 8. 517 North Donovan, Apartment A, number 8. It's going to be a 57-year-old female for a mental evaluation requested by Lawson officers. Time of tones, 10:15.
1: Rush duty is going to be in route for him. D Highway, Salem Road.
0: Rush 2, show you in route, 10:15.
2: Seven
3: 10:15 with this subject. RNS has the vehicle, and I'm en route to Clay County Jail.
2: Temple, check it out.
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1: 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Go ahead.
0: We're clear of the hospital in ramp back.
1: Copy, Med 1. Sure you're clearing the hospital. En route back district, 1019. Med 1, your run number for that call is going to be 0523-523.
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0: 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I'm going to be out at 102 Ridgeway Drive, Wood Heights, for trespass.
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0: Can you see the Ahmed subject that I ran?

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1: I was trying to look through it. So can you just double check that there's no 29s for him?
0: I'm sorry. I know 29.
1: 10-4.
0: And your vehicle.

0: Rush you, Ken.
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0: We're going to be in service on a patient refusal.
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0: I'm going to be 10-8. This, 102 Ridgeway Drive. Negative contact. I'll try again in a little while.
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1: 7884,
0: Fred. Just information, we have a pending prisoner relay going from Jackson County to Lafayette County today. Hey, 8-4-8, should be clear.

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0: Pass along to you and to 929, thanks, and to advise that 929 was very knowledgeable and he appreciated his assistance.
3: Copy, thank you.
0: 1032.

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1: 10-3, was that the Shoemaker call I took earlier?
0: Affirmative.
1: 10-4, thank you.
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1: Please, I'm at 1423, 10-18.
2: County went 10-15 with one. We're 10-8 now.
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1: I'm paging a name and number to your 21. It's going to be in reference to harassment, sir.
2: Stand for.
1: Spoke with Richmond officers on the 10th about this. She did not file a report officially, but the officer stated that they would do extra patrol in the area. She stated she has seen the officers. She's wanting to make an official report.

0: 往审判网页。
1: Right.
0: Information will be responding to Lafayette Regional Hospital for inmates check.
1: So forth.

0: Go ahead, 4 and 400.
1: He get the email for the grass, the residence on Walnut.
0: Yeah, 10-3, he's looking at it right now.
1: 10-4, just have him make contact and make sure they're aware of the ordinance, please.
0: Copy.

Attention, Ray County Ambulance, Richmond Fire. Respond 407 West Main Street in Richmond for a breathing problems call. 407 West Main Street in Richmond for a breathing problems call. Going to be a 67-year-old female saying she can't breathe. Time of tones, 10:57.

0: Rescue's route. Rescue 3, Chilean route. Rescue 3, just information. Your 67-year-old female patient advised the RP that she thinks she is dying, saying she cannot breathe. They advising that this has happened before in the past. She has COPD. She is on O2 and takes inhalers.
1: Rescue 3, copy.

0: 42's en route.
1: Medic 42, shooting route, 1059. Medic 42, did you copy additionals?
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0: What's the problem here?
1: Right.
0: Yeah, Lafayette Regional, ending mileage 5479. 5479.

0: Orrick Fire, Ray County Ambulance, respond 314 Taylor Street, 314 Taylor Street for a 67-year-old female, shortness of breath and rapid heart rate, time of tones 1107.
1: Copy 685.

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0: responding units, just information. Your 67-year-old female patient is advising. She's had some issues going on for a couple of hours, unable to get her heart rate down. It is going to be in the 180s is what it's reading, starting to get lightheaded and short of breath.
1: Quarter to copy, thank you.
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0: So I've got an RP on the 21. She has questions regards to civil paperwork, if I could transfer.
1: Yeah, 23.
0: 10-4.
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1: 173 Lafayette. Show me 10 for name number. Go ahead.
0: 10-4. It's going to be on Blue Book, Atlanta Lakes. There's a white Chevy SUV parked the wrong way on the road at the crest of a hill. Nothing further.
1: And that's on Blue Book, correct?
0: 10-4.
1: 10-4. You can attach me. Be in route.
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0: 580.
1: Debris in the roadway, 13 highway, just south of the roundabout. There's two hay bales.
0: 10-4.
1: Oh, 580, turbay clear.

0: 85, that flight comes back to a 2014 Ford passenger to a Talents Fenton out of Hamilton. Expiration December of 2026, no once.
1: Copy. You can show me 10-8. Somebody's obviously inside, but they're not answering the door.
0: I copy.

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0: Initial 42 out at Ray County, ending miles 4.9.
1: 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Show you arrived, Ray County, 4.2. Correction, 4.9, 11:30.

0: 303, go ahead.
1: We were outside the vehicle with a party. Did you have traffic for us?
0: Negative. We sent EMS to 201 North Artinger Street for a male that had fell.
1: We'll head that way.
0: I got me.

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1: Good.
0: Clear for this for now. Being routed to another address for the same follow-ups.
1: 10-4.
0: Seven 3 Lafayette, I'll be 10-8. Nothing located.

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1: 173, go ahead.
0: It's going to be a walk-in at the SO. She advised civil. It's going to be in regards to an eviction process. She wants to speak with the deputy.
2: She had a question in regards to the actual process or the papers?
0: She has questions. She's already filed.
2: Tiller. Catch me. I'll be in around. Unless 134 can handle it.
0: 10-4.

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1: I'll be doing a follow-up with Aaron Smith out on Highway T-Town.
0: Super. .484 East Main Street in Kingston. RP stated someone was mowing their lawn and hit a gas line, and now there's gas pouring out. I have paged out Kingston Fire.

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1: 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It's going to be 207 North Ardinger Street.
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0: Ten-3.
2: With weapons, he has called today, stating that there was people in his house hallucinating. 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
0: 10-4. 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
1: 10-4. 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
1: Go results.
0: I have a tender DJ 1 on the Victor, about 6 miles south of 52. Tractor trailer. Trailer came detached and rolled into a field. Driver's out walking around. It's not walking.
1: Okay.
0: 854, Trooper Clerk.

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2: Good.
3: I am 10-8 from Lockhead Regional. So I've just been released from the hospital.
2: Ten-four.
0: 30-second Sherry, go ahead.
1: I took a call earlier from Monica Chaplin wanting to talk to you in reference to the incident you dealt with over the weekend with the firearms.
0: 10-4, I'm actually at PD. I'll get the info there.
1: 10-4.

Attention Ray County Ambulance, respond 312 West Buchanan Street, apartment number 1 in Richmond for an abdominal pain problem. 312 West Buchanan Street, apartment number 1 in Richmond, abdominal pains. 49-year-old female, believe she has a bowel blockage. Time of tones, 11:55.

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0: Three oh six, Cameron. Myself and 303 are clear. EMS has them.
2: Hey, honey.

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We'll contact us in case they need us. Simon Guns, 12 with you.

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1: Gun.
0: Contacted that party. She wasn't able to get any printed text messages. I'm going to be tonight. HBO.

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0: 1023, Ralph V. Victor, about a half south of Southwest 2008.
1: Devil. Hey, 5-4, what's your request?
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0: Kunchik and Cole Incorporated. Expiration December 2026 at 29.
1: Okay, I got a trailer registration and also a Kansas operator.
0: Go ahead.
1: That's another one of those power tags, 678-225. And on Kansas operator, last Haynes, H. Henry, A. Adam, Y. Young, N. Nora, E. Edward, S. Sam, first Sterling, S. Sam, T. Tommy, Edward, R. Robert, Lincoln, I. Ida, N. Nora, G. George, middle M. Mary, 1998-1001, Mel, Y. Kansas.

2013, make a T-Tom or Robert B. Victor a Sam to Kuchner Chat and Cole Incorporated out of Pittsburgh, Kansas, expiration December 2026, and 029.

0: Dallas, Kansas, Class A Adam, expiration October 2027. And
1: I'm quite thanks.
0: 8-5-4, you're very clear.
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They did advise she has stuff coming up her mouth. We do have her on her side. Time is 12:19.

0: our PSIs that she was having a seizure. And she's no longer seizing at this time. 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
1: Rescue there, copy.
0: 1220. Patient will be located outside.
1: Rescue there, copy.

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1: 41 in route. Your patient, 40-year-old female, RP advised that she is seizing. 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We do have her on her side.
0: Copy.

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0: 41 Rescue 3. Just informationally, RP did advise that she is making a snoring noise. However, she is moving around, and she just does have spit up coming out.
1: 41, copy.
0: Patient will be located outside in the backyard.

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0: Break in 926.
1: Go ahead.
0: Just information. I got a report of a minor 1050 E Highway just south of East 200 Street. E Highway just south of East 200 Street. RP advised that one vehicle has crossed the lane, broke his mirror and his window. We did notify troop. Troop will be en route.
1: Copy.
0: Just information only. It's non-injury and the road is not blocked.
1: Copy.
2: It's in the DJ 1. It's going to be E Highway just south of 200th Street. Non-injury. White dually with a tractor and an F-250 with a hay trailer.
3: Ten four, I'll be in route. Norm.
0: Ten four, trigger.

0: 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I'm en route. Just passing Double F Highway on 13.
1: 10-4.
2: I'm 10-8 from that vehicle maintenance.
3: I got my dinner, sir.
2: But also, toes on scene, we'll have Ralph V. Victor closed on both lines.
3: Temple. Chief Victor.

0: Right.
1: Can you have Odessa EMS respond out here, non-emergency, just to check him out? He says he's fine. I just want a second opinion.
2: Yeah.

0: flight, I'm on 1170.
1: 770, Eric.
0: Tenor County advised of debris in the roadway 13, about 1 mile north of Route Z Zebra. They advised there's metal on the roadway.
1: No.
0: 1172, be clear.

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2: PMP disposition when ready.
1: W169.
2: Driver was cooperative. Driver was placed out of service for a flat tire and issued a warning.
1: Temple, are you 10-8?
2: Temple.
1: What's your break?

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1: J2, last name, R. Robert, A. Adam, S. Sam, H. Henry. First, R. Robert, O. Ocean, D. David, and or E. Edward, Y. Young, middle initial, D. David. Date of birth, 01-04-1967, male, white, out of Missouri.
0: Okay.

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0: Breaking ambulance, heart and fire respond for high blood pressure, correction, low blood pressure and high blood sugar at 121 Northeast 3rd Street in Hardin, 121 Northeast 3rd Street in Hardin, 63-year-old male, blood sugar reading at 406 and blood pressure reading 124 over 86, time of tones 1256.
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0: /215 to Chad Musselman of Richmond, 2027 expiration, 2024, no 29. Go ahead with the operator.
1: MRU Union, Hassan, Hassan. D. Edward L. Lincoln, M. Mary, A. Adam, and Nora, first. G. Charles, H. Henry, A. Adam, D. David, middle, and Nora, date of birth 07-07-1979, male, white, out of Missouri.
0: And no 29?
1: 10-4.
0: On 586, 506, and 1340 at 1300, should be clear.
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4: /929, received a call from a lady that is requesting a waiver of prosecution to be dropped off at her residence, stated that she's not able to make it into the office to grab one. That's going to be 38498 West 65th Street. We'll be sending her name and number to your 21 as well.
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0: 686 or 685, have reported the radar roadway Highway 36 westbound at Lovely Ridge. It's a fire in the passing.
2: 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I'm in Littleton.
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2: I'm 586.
3: Debris in the roadway, southbound 49 before Belton. There's luggage in the right lane.
2: Temple.
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0: J15.
1: This would be a J1 crash. 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
0: Temple. Son of Independence. She has joined multiple priors. She does have a active 99 that is non-extraditable. It's going to be for resisting. Out of Independence PD, Jackson County extradition only.
2: 10-4. Second, same last name, Mary Adam Sam, Charles Henry Ocean. First name, David, common spelling. Initial J as in John, date of birth 91-0429, 1991, 429 Milwaukee, Missouri.

0: fired as of 2024 out of Independence. No priors. He is going to be on PMP for assault. Also 1097J2, 929.
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1: 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Can we transfer him to your phone?
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1: 10-4, do you have PMP?
0: Yeah, 10-3, subject was a passenger in a vehicle stop, cooperative. Just 29 check.
1: 10-4.
2: I haven't received that call yet.
1: Or we'd already transferred him.
2: 10-4, I'll see if I can get a hold of him.
1: 10-4, Jovica.

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0: Information. 83 East. I have a 1099 for subject. It's out of St. Charles County Department of Corrections. It's been confirmed. It's an ROR bond. 150.
1: Okay, give me that stuff and I'll head over and take care of it.
0: Temple.
2: As you advise that the warrant is an ROR.
0: A 10-3.
2: Yeah, I just passed A3, so I'll turn around and go handle that real quick.
0: Please, somebody at 48, okay?
1: 10-4, thank you.
0: What's your paper? 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
1: You check my vehicle just west of, looks like K King on 36 eastbound on Missouri, 2 Sam Henry, Victor 29. 2 Sam Henry, Victor 29.

0: 173, go ahead.
1: It's going to be in the area 475, State Route Double F Frank. I'm RPM 21. She advised her and her daughter previously had a disturbance. The daughter took off walking westbound Double F Frank, possibly has some mental health issues going on. It's going to be a Samantha subject, white tank top, gray shorts, blonde hair. Age is 34 years old.
0: Okay, 4. What was the address again?
1: 475 State Route Double F Frank. It is going to be near the Jackson County line. Jackson County's already been advised as well.
0: 10-4. I'm going to show myself around.
1: 10-4.
2: Adventure Bay officers, special attention, Henry County car, CNI vehicle. Southbound 7 from W. William, a white truck, excessive speed, almost caused several crashes. Time delay of approximately 8 minutes. Authority, Henry County at 1330, Troop A clear.

0: going through just information. The RP was like, a callback if contact is made. She had also advised the subject did find out that the mom was the RP. She will get very agitated.
1: King 10-9, after the RP wants a callback.
0: The RP advised that if the daughter finds out that the mom was the RP, she will get very agitated with Elliot.

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0: Kind of white Chevy Silverado, Missouri plate. 3 William George, Paul 19. 3 William George, Paul 19.
1: I copy. Your plate comes back on a 2019 Chevy truck to Brian Cox out of Lawson, November 25. November 25, expiration negative 99.
0: Copy, thank you.
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0: valid out of Warrensburg. She is 1097J1, multiple priors, 9.9.
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0: Well, that's 73 Lafayette. Do we have a knowledge of a Jackson County car checking the area?
1: RP advised that she had originally called Oak Grove and spoke to Jackson County. They advised they would go to the area and check it out. Lafayette County might make it there first.
0: Therefore, if you could contact Jackson and see if they're en route.
1: 10-4.
0: Add a Samantha subject to the incident.
1: 10-4.
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0: Did we have a direction of travel that she may have went?
1: VRP advised westbound, double F rank.
0: You're going to check the area. I'm going to speak with the RP in person about this disturbance.

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1: Geil.
0: If I would have been able to walk into the department stating that there was a dog in the median on 36 Highway, unknown of an intersection, she said that the dog was just between Hamilton and Cameron.
1: Okay.

0: Right.
1: Trooper 408 has checked on that dog earlier. Stated it was dehydrated and went under a bridge, but want to stop running from him.
0: Copy.
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85. It's alive. But Trooper 408 seen it and went under a bridge over by Lovely Bridge. It was dehydrated.

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1: I've left the residence on 21 with management.
0: Definitely.

0: from break time. I left a voicemail for the manager, advising her as such, told her if she has any questions to give us a call. Tunic.
1: Highway between Webb Road and Gillespie. Says she is walking. She's going to be in a white tank top, gray shorts, black flip-flops, having a bad day and wanting to harm herself. The only thing I could get before phone disconnected.
2: 10-4 County Cars, did you copy?
3: 10-4. 173, unless she's in a cornfield, she wasn't on the road.
4: 10-4. Lafayette, show me 23, Gillespie and FF.
1: Higginsville Central, 173. I will send you a picture of where the phase 2 put her at.
4: At 10-4 Central, Lafayette, I've just been flagged down by a motorist saying that she's sitting on the side of the road. I'll give you the exact location in a second.

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1: Missouri plate, handicap plate, Henry Young 41 Charles, Henry Young 41 Charles.
0: Copy, standby.
2: Start me, EMS.
0: Same work. Toyota passenger to an Arnold Martin out of Lawson, showing an expiration of September 26, September 26, still 99 status.
1: Copy.

0: Well, we're going to be moving to FF and Webb Road, or FF and Webb, because it's all... She does think that she have a plan and method, and she would like to see him in the future.
1: 173, you're extremely broken.
2: 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Plan and a method.
1: 10-4, we have the 30 MS.
3: Attention, Lawson Med. Respond 17644 Highway M is in Mary. 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To be a 56-year-old male. Advises he's not feeling well. Legs are numb and has pain in his arms. Unable to focus. Time of tones 14:03.
4: Sam Oceanora, date of birth 2009-6-26, 2009-6-26.
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2: Met one train route. Responding units, just information. Your 56-year-old male patient advises he's not been feeling well today. His legs are numb, pain in his arms, unable to focus, fuzzy feeling in the head. Per RP, he woke up this morning and was feeling this way, ate and fell back asleep and is still feeling unwell. He advised us that he is a diabetic. RP is going to be outside because he is feeling cold as well.

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3: Cindy Swagger called back in and advised she's at Meyer Care, room 209.
2: Copy that, I'll be in around.
3: Hey, boy.

0: said, should we also assess them since they're being kind of close? C9 vehicle, he's buying 70 from the 70.8. Darker colored SUV with unknown Oklahoma registration. Brake checking the oppie and throwing things at his vehicle. Within the last 2 minutes, about a true play. 1416, it's very clear.
1: 848, let's attach it to me on 80.
0: 848, 10 for sprinkler.

Forest Fire, Ray County Ambulance Respond 10812 Rock Falls Road, 10812 Rock Falls Road for a 31-year-old female vomiting blood, time of tones 1418.

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0: pregnant 31-year-old female vomiting blood, stated that the blood is bright red. She is also dizzy, stated that she fell but did not hit her head.
1: 40 cops.
0: $14.20.

0: Route 1 and Route 2.
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0: Three copies.

0: 586, please summit.
1: 586.
0: 10-8 from the traffic stop. If you need to attach me to the pedestrian going Garden City, I'll head that way.
1: 586, I'm full speed.
2: Yeah.
1: Good.
2: I want to ride to jail with a subject with a 99. I'm coming from 24th, D. David.
1: 10-4. One from 5, just information. There is name and number impending.
0: Good.
1: Just name a number in reference to a protection order or subject wanting to speak to a deputy.
0: 10-4, you can attach me.
1: 10-4.

0: Be advised, BRP believes that she's vomiting blood due to smoking a cigarette before vomiting. She stated it's painful, making her throat sore.
1: Copy.
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0: Viewer 28, John King 2, X-Ray 1, Paul, shows back to a 2016 Ford utility to a Jonathan Celine and a hold. May 2020 expiration, negative once.
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1: 12 LB-10-8, females being transported by EMS to Centerpoint Hospital.
0: Denver.
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0: Go ahead.
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0: 10-4.

0: 929, were you able to make contact with the female in reference to the harassment call?
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0: Your party, Jonathan Lee, Celine, shows back valid. 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

0: I'm at 506.
1: Bates Zone Office, go ahead.
0: Police County advised a debris in the roadway, Missouri F. Frank and Northwest County Road 6001. 15 to 20 feet of large crushed rock in the roadway.
1: 10-4.
0: Troop 8, clear.
2: 854, Lee Selma.
0: 854.
2: Have 974 handled either one of these done with this traffic stop.
0: 854, 10-4, should be clear. Roll 6, did you copy?
1: 10-4, you can show me 3.
0: 10-4, should be clear.

0: escape vessel.
1: Do you know if MoDOT's been contacted in regards to that debris in the roadway?
0: Negative.
1: Okay, I'm going to give them a call and see if I can get them in route.
0: 10-4, Trevor.
1: How much gravel was said to be on the roadway there at that location?
0: 15 to 20 feet.
1: Okay.
0: Trevor.

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1: Copy, sure, interrupt Liberty with 1, 1439. County 685. Via public service, have a female on the phone wanting to speak with you regarding the same male that she talked to you earlier about.
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0: 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Having confusion, slurred speech, and hard time finding words. 10 with 10 is 1440.
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2: Squad 1, your patient, 81-year-old female, possible stroke. 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
4: Can you start me a stop? 70 westbound, 35.4.

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1: Go ahead.
0: I received a call from Jack Green. He's wanting a follow-up on the break time incident.
1: I left a message for the manager. Just send me his number.
0: Yeah.

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1: John.
0: 42.
1: Devil.
2: Also, could you relay to the ambulance, go ahead and pull in the driveway. 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
5: Highway N Nora, 9623 Highway N Nora, Oryx Fire advised that they're currently blocking the road, inquiring if the deputy can respond.
1: N 3.
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5: Can you 21 dispatch in reference to the harassment call that was sent?

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1: 103, sir. We just received a call. It's going to be for a trespassing individual at the Southview Pool. The RP is advising that they have a restraining order against this subject. Rylan Barker stated that they just showed up at the pool now. RP has been there since approximately 1300, and the Rylan party just walked in now.
2: Ten four.
0: Can I?

0: 6 on this other call. We do have a pending call. The C9 driver is going to be a silver convertible Mustang that is burning out in the area of Thornton and Ridgeway.
1: 10-4.
0: Okay. 1447.

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0: I've attempted to reach out multiple times to the number on the harassment call. 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

0: Go ahead.
1: 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The other female is going to be out front.
0: 10-4.

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4: New Mexico Temporary, 190 David, 382-497. 19D David, 382-497. Tornado J2 out of Missouri. Two last names. First is Capello, Charles Ocean Paul, Edward, Lincoln Lincoln Ocean, Alarcon, Adam Lincoln Adam Robert Charles Ocean Nora. First name is Belief. Lincoln Union, Ida Sam, Middle and Mary. 114 of 93, 114 of 93, Hispanic male.

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0: 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Stand by. We're having a muse delay.
1: Twenty-nine, go ahead.
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1: 10-4, I'll make contact with him by 21.
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1: Copy. Be advised, I sent a name and number to your phone. RP advised that she's been in contact with you in reference to files.

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1: Good.
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1: I got a vehicle ready.
0: Go ahead.
1: It's on a 2016 Kia. King, Nor, Adam, George, Mary, 4, Adam, David, 1, G, George, 5, 0, 9, 9, 6, 6, 1. 10-4.

0: Vori.
1: Right.
0: Mules is completely down. I'm not getting anything back.
1: Just for me to attach it when it comes back, please.
0: Simple. Which we could.

0: Lisa, what are they for?
1: What?
0: I just came back on a 2016 Kia, 2-year subject, 2023 expiration, negative 99.
1: 10-4. Yeah, Tim Tiger, everything was checked on them. I'll be 10-8.
0: 10-4, what's your request?

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0: I'm at 1370.
1: Charlie,
0: we have a 1050 leaving the scene eastbound at 72-31. The suspect vehicle is a black or dark blue SUV with Missouri J1 of Robert Charles 7, Boy 4, Lincoln. Comes back on a Nissan. They exited at Bait City to go to the 5410. The RP's in a Kia Optima, and it's silver in color.
1: Yeah, well, I'm right to my residence, to go 42 at 376 in the area.
0: Please send a 376. Please send a 376.
1: Waverly, but I can put that way.
0: 10-4, strictly.

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0: Emergency 9 driver. Okay. Suspect vehicle is described as a semi truck and trailer, 18 wheeler, white in color, driving all over the roadway, eastbound from Lovely Ridge Road on 36 Highway 685.
1: Copy. I'll be out of position. I'll be in Bremer.
0: I copy. I'll notify state.

We offer this western Dale County call, seeing our vehicle. Seeing our vehicle southbound Missouri 13 from Southeast 700 Road. Southbound 13 from Southeast 700 Road. Red Bull with Ranger, Missouri J1, O Ocean, and Mary E. Edwards D. Charles, 39. Ocean, Mary Edwards Charles, 39, all over the roadway. Authority Johnson County, 1528, should be clear.

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0: Yeah, they're about done down here. Not today.
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Attention to Brazos, Best Junction, Henry County call. See my vehicle. See my vehicle, southbound was 3013 from the Johnson County line. Southbound 13 from the Johnson County line. Red Ford Ranger. Missouri registration, L. Ocean and Mary E. Edwards C. Charles 39. Ocean Mary Edwards Charles 39, all over the roadway. Pigeon last two in S. Barty, Henry County, 1541 to Brigley.

Attention to Office, this is Henry County Crossing, our vehicle. Southbound Missouri 7 from Northeast 681 Road. Southbound 7 from Northeast 681. White Otis Silver, board truck with no J1. All over the roadway. Within the last 2 minutes, Dodge, Henry County, 1542 Tribeca.

0: Central Higgins. What car's information?
1: Go ahead.
0: I have a 1046 J3 semi that is blocking the on-ramp to 13 highway eastbound. It's the eastbound on-ramp to 13.
1: Copy that. I'll be around to check it.
2: Four one. I'm just leaving the PD. I can get that.
1: Up closer, just north of town, correction, south town, that way.

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0: Can you create me assist other agency on behalf of a civilian in the area, South 55 and 14th Street, assisting with some livestock on the roadway?
1: 10-4, 5-5.

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1: Jennifer.

0: Negative. Traffic's still able to get around her here. I'm going to get, have her put out her triangles. We'll get the towing route. We should be good.
1: Lines 23.
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0: followed by the D6 2018.
1: That's 586 we found. Just going 10-8.
0: 10-4 to pick this.

0: on a 2013 Cadillac four-door to Steven Brewer out of Springfield. Expiration October 27th. Negative one.
1: Got it.
2: HBO.
0: Telephone.
3: 409, same traffic.

Responded 211 West 2nd Street in Rayville, 211 West 2nd Street in Rayville. RP advised that she just got home and her trailer and her roommate has torn everything up. It's going to be a Colleen Giles. You can also hear the party screaming in the background. RP wants her escorted off the property.

0: Comes back title only on 2013 Toyota to drive past USA Auto Sales out of Lee Summit. -99.
1: And where there's not a temp tag showing on that.
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0: There's a 1046 J3 partial eastbound to 13 highway semi. Does have its triangles out and is awaiting a tow. 401 and 409 just cleared from there.
1: Copy.

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0: What's the agency he has to get with to take care of that warrant?
1: Gladstone PD.
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Attempt to reauthorize first time since saving county call, CNI vehicle. CNI vehicle, westbound I 70 from the 86.8, westbound 70 from the 86.8. Semi with a brown orangish cab and a white box trailer. With company name, SM T-Tom, SM Trucking. All over the roadway in excessive speeds. Within the last 2 minutes, Dodge Cooper County, 6 and 8 Tricker.

East 970 of the 66, the dark blue catch trailer. Pulling a flatbed covered with a black top, following too closely, and honking its horn. Been in the last 3 minutes of the Dodge Troupe, 1617, Strickland.

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1: Southwest 65 block 58, go ahead.
0: County advisor, 1046 day 3 at 349 Missouri Double D David. It's a gray Kia Sorento. Black and redway.
1: 1040, coming out.
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0: We have a pending 1050J unknown, East 235th Street and South Hopper Road in Cass County. It's a rollover crash. EMS is on it.

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0: Joe Gray out of Oak Grove, 2026 expiration on 2006 Kia, negative 99. And the O line isn't coming back through DOR. Is it for a Joseph Great?
1: 10-3. 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
1: 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Please come to 586.
0: Just 1050, I had somebody run me off the road. I'm going to need an ambulance.
1: Location?
2: Yeah.
0: The northbound 49, north of Virginia, no exit.
2: Okay. So what's your injury status?
1: We still have 86. What's your injury status?
3: Five oh six, please tell me what's 586's location again.
1: /43.4
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1: 10-4.
2: Attach me to that as well. Please tell me.
1: 10-4.
2: 243, Arizona. 243. Hey, I'm at the 171. Do they need some?
1: Start that way.

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0: 528-10-4. Please tell me 586.
1: Oh, this is with traffic control and all city tow. I'm going to need a tow as well.
0: 10-4.

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1: I have a cut above the right eyelid. Bleeding pretty good. And it's burning probably from the airbag deployment.
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0: Three-oh-six.
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0: Copy, 306.
2: Ten four.

0: Got a report of a 1050 10 Highway and Landing Road. 10 Highway and Landing Road. RP advised that she had hit somebody attempting to gather further.
1: 10-4 being route.
0: Copy now.
2: I'm en route from C Highway, about to be turning on the 10.
0: Copy now.
1: Johnny, I'll be responding with you.
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0: or is removal en route? We'll still be toning your tones. Hardin Fire, Medic 43, got a report of a motor vehicle accident, 10 Highway Landing Road, 10 Highway and Landing Road. It's going to be two patients. One's complaining of a panic attack, other's complaining of her arm swollen. Roadway is partially blocked, time of 10, 16, 15.
1: 42's in a route.
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0: 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Simple, check this. 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
2: 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Gonna be a Georgia, date of birth of 2001, 07, 18. 2001, 07, 18.

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1: Triple
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0: 10-4, triple clear.
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0: 80.
3: I'm getting one of the subjects courtesy ride back to residence, just around the corner, beginning mileages 18, 332.
4: Dispatch, Medic 43 arriving on scene, 4.2, all vehicles are upright, passengers seem to be out.
3: Copy on scene, 4-2, 4.2. We'll notate 1655.
4: Dispatch, we're on your 1-lane shut down at this time.
3: We copy. 1 lane of traffic. On 10 highway shut down 1655.
5: The 586 crash.
1: Yeah.
5: Left side of the roadway.
1: Okay, horse will come up the shoulder.
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0: Go ahead.
1: I'll be 1041. You can show me en route to the alarm call.
0: Copy. 1041, show you en route to the alarm call. 1656.
1: Usual. Working on the next patient, figuring out what's going to be for them. You could probably discard if you'd like.
2: It's in 3.
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3: 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Ray County Medic 42 is available.
0: 42, show you available. 1657.
2: Then send the next one.
1: Yeah.
4: Trooper's on scene.
0: Trooper on scene, 1657.
4: Go ahead and send them, 26.
1: I'm already sending them. I got two. Maybe a grave. Caller is going to be the last one.
2: Line coming east. We'll go ahead and send them.
1: Go ahead.

0: 71-11.
1: Three seven, three seven.
0: Go ahead.
1: I'm going to be en route to 1658 Northwest 785th Road. Stephanie Alley lives there. She's on the registration. Might have been where the suspect vehicle was trying to get to.
0: To Vulture, sir.

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1: What's the call history of this residence?
0: Stand by.
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2: 10-4, I've only got one.

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1: Trying on some vibes.
2: Good.
1: I have an Ashley subject on 21, a reference to 518 South 13 Highway, paper service, wanting to speak to you. Can I transfer?
2: Transfer.
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0: After this little Ford, I'll shut it down. 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A little silver Ford.
1: You've already done full strippers?

0: Lee Summit 854. Lee Summit 586.
1: Go ahead.
0: 108 is inquiring if 586 will be transported.
1: The 854 Lee Summit, yes, just found out. He's going to be transported up to research.
0: Temple,
1: Schmaker. It's going to be for minor to moderate injuries.
0: Temple, Schmaker.

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1: Good, I'm calling 108.
0: Scouts inquiring if you'd like them to stall any emergency trucks that way.
1: Negative, not at this time.
0: 10-4-3-8.

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0: Can you 1051 casters for a Chevy Malibu with extensive rear end damage?
1: Temple Shaker.
2: She advised that there are cats inside, dogs outside, stated that the dogs are on a wireless perimeter. They're not aggressive. She was just inquiring if you could look around to see if there was anything suspicious.

0: 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Going up the driveway now.
1: Going up the driveway, 1709.
0: This information, I have limited service out here. I will highlight 21 with me.
1: 10-4.
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0: 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We will need an additional run number.
1: 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Medic 43, both your run numbers for that call are going to be 1699-1699. The second one is going to be 1700-1700.
0: 43 copies, thank you.
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3: Copy.
2: You can go with your second.
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2: Your second comes back on a 2016 Chevy truck to Rodney Martinez out of Richmond, 20.
5: For lethal engines information. It's just going to be a single vehicle patrol car.
2: 13 boys on full strictly. This plate came back on a 2016 Chevy truck to Rodney Martinez out of Richmond, 2020, expiration negative 99.
3: Thank you. Are they both coming back to this address?
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0: 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Did we fully respond to that?
1: Negative. Cass County advised they would handle.
0: Definitely.

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0: 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She's going to pull in behind this string of cars and go down there, and they're going to transfer all the stuff from car to car.
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0: 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I'll be a two-man crew with 923.
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2: 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Missouri, temp.
1: Go ahead and open it.
0: And 4.
3: Phil, 2013 Cadillac, it is showing invalid expired. Expiration was 5/26 of 26.
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1: Open. Copy. We'll show both units 10-8, 10 Highway opened up, 1745.

0: valid, out of Marshall. Two actions, two convictions, last for driving while intoxicated in 2018. 1097J1, note 29.
1: 10-4, you said he's valid?
0: 10-3.
1: Copy. What coordinate are we using?
0: October 8th.

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2: I'm going to give the passenger a ride to the minute mark in Horton. I have beginning mileage when ready. Six one six one. It'll be the blanket ship subject.
1: Tim Fulcher.
3: It's 13 Highway, Higginsville Road, two vehicles. Same way for J1.
1: Okay.
3: For sure, one's X-ray Henry, 4 Boy, 1 Henry.

0: Go ahead.
1: Well, yeah, the subject ran out of gas. I'll be sitting by, provide lighting while they get back on the roadway.
0: And four, did you copy the read back to that first J1?
2: Negative. And the second J1 is George King 2, Charles Boy 8. I'm sorry, that's Charles 8 Boy. George King 2, Charles 8 Boy.
1: Can you 10-9 the returns on those?
0: Hannah Nienhauser, Higginsville, 27 expiration, 2011 Chevy. First J1, checks back to a Sharon Carlton out of Higginsville, 26 expiration, 2012 Jeep. Make a slant.
1: 10-4.
0: County available, county car, copy name and number.
1: 173, go ahead.
0: So I've got an RP on the 21 advising she's got a possibly almost J4 raccoon. Cannot make contact with conservation. Would like to speak with the deputy. I do have her on the 21.
1: Ten four, you're transferred to 21. Show me 10-8 from the 1046. Vehicle's back on the roadway.

0: you could log on 406's car stop. I did seize the expired 10 tag. He'll have dispo here in just a minute.
1: Jennifer.
0: 406 Central. 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
0: Just information only, we do have 5059 calling and requesting deputies to respond around 7:30 tonight, stated that they have mental health calling for somebody that's been combative.
1: Copy.
0: 1802.
1: 900 County.
0: 900, go ahead.
1: Do I understand correctly?
0: 900, go ahead.
1: It's not an in progress call, correct?
0: Negative. It's going to be at 7:30.
1: Copy. Thank you.
0: 1802.
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1: 10-4, Spectres. Yeah, 941.

0: Vâng.
1: Have one pending female party called, stated she needed to file a stalking and wiretapping report, stated she found a device and thinks she needs to report it. We lost connection with her. We are unable to get her back on the line. The address on filing cat is going to be 15849 Fishing River Road. 15849 Fishing River Road.
0: 10-4.

0: 9:41 updated information. We did make contact with the RP. The RP advised that she did contact her lawyer, and the lawyer advised her to call. Stated she found it on Saturday around 11:46 a.m. and it was flashing. She doesn't know when her ex-husband came in the house and put it. She cannot lock the back doors now. The husband also told her not to change the locks, and she's unsure why.
1: General.
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Zebra Edward 2, Edward 7 Victor. Zebra Edward 2, Edward 7 Victor. 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
1: Go ahead.
0: Missouri operator, last name Sam Paul Ida Charles Edward Robert, first Robert Common. Middle L. Lincoln, date of birth 1972, 0624, 1972, 0624, male white.
2: County.
3: 23,
1: go ahead.
3: County, can you make contact with that calling subject and advise her we're outside the residence trying to return her items?
1: Affirmative.

0: Negative contact with that RP left a voicemail.
1: Copy. We left her identified the residence she's supposed to be at, over 202. Well, you can go ahead and show us 10-8.
0: I copy 10-8.

Perry County 923. Sending a name and number to your 21, it's going to be at Mellon Acres. RP advises that there was going to be a domestic disturbance that happened at approximately 1810. State of the parties have separated and the female party has left. RP advises that the argument got pretty out of hand. The male subject is 1055. We did receive another call from the host of Mellon Acres, stated that she got a complaint

0: 923 the second, name and number in reference to Melanie Cruz. The RP advises that the female party got a complaint, stated the female party advised she did not want to get the law involved because the male party was going to kill her.
1: Copy. Is she in a vehicle?
0: It is unknown what vehicle the female party is going to be in.

0: 506, please come up.
1: 506.
0: I'll momentarily be out of the zone and route to troop.
1: 10-4, speak to me. 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
0: 3, George, Nora, Adam, X-ray, Tom, Edward, Victor, 1, Lincoln, Sam, 726-282. I'll copy.
1: Ray County testing Oryx Fire Department alerting receivers, testing Oryx Fire Department alerting receivers, end of test, 1834, WPMI 656.
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0: J2 when you're ready.
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2: Last name, F. Frank, R. Robert, O. Ocean, S. Sam, T. Tom. First name, C. Charles, O. Ocean, L. Lincoln, B. Boy, Y. Young. Middle initial, R. Robert. Date of birth, 1997-0904, out of Kansas. Got an OLM when you're ready.

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0: Your J1 shows back to a 2008 Dodge Ram to a Jared Gailmore out of Kansas. Expiration May 26, May 26, negative one.
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0: Received a confirmation from Kansas City PD. They're going to have a Michael Smith. He's showing a felony, correction, a misdemeanor, probation violation for unlawful possession, 5,000 cash or corporate surety allowed. Do you have a hard copy in him?
1: 3, confirm. We will extradite through 5059.
0: Copy, confirm, we'll extradite.

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